my hand and come with me, because you look so fine that I really wanna make you mine. I say you look so fine that I really wanna make you mine. 4, 5, 6, come on and get your kicks. Now you don't need

said, are you gonna be my girl? It's a 1, 2, 3, take my hand and come with me, because you look so fine that I really wanna make you mine. I said, you look so fine that I really wanna make you mine. 4, 5, 6, come on and get your kicks, now you don't need

Ladies and gentlemen, there are selling knowledge wonders of the world. You are about to witness the eighth. Standing in the spotlight on showcase, are 12 young men who've given you such tunes as the grunt. Pass the pea. Give me some more.

not a carbon of time. All the differences stand, light is choosing government. Give the costume the man called to raid the girls.